started out in search of ordinary things. 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

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I started running,

0: 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I never say that you have any chance, have you?
1: I didn't say that I gave you the choice, did I?
0: I
1: never
0: say
1: that you have

0: 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Did I? Did I? I never say that you have any chance. Have you?
1: Have you?
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Yes, teenagers do sometimes keep their promises. 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It's a letter that any teenager could have written. Imagine how she feels as she reads the love promises of her letter verbatim, in a manner of her teenager in love. Let us listen in.

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Oh, my angel, do not now be lonely, lonely anymore, for I am here beside you, yes, here, from now until eternity.

Well, we'll never ride that bus in a Mexico City. And that's a pity. We'll never

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thank you for today's evening. I really enjoyed it and I had a great time.

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0: 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I ain't found a man yet who can cool me.
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2: Vous écoutez Radio Dragon sur la web radio www.radiodragon.org.